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2: No one would have believed in the last years of the 19th century that human affairs were being watched from the timeless worlds of space. No one could have dreamed we were being scrutinized as someone with a microscope studies creatures that swarm and multiply in a drop of water. Few men even considered the possibility of life on other planets. And yet, across the gulf of space, minds immeasurably superior to ours regarded this Earth with envious eyes. And slowly and surely, they drew their plans.

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1: I went back to my 17th year. Allowed myself to be naive.
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2: Us kids don't know what we're talking about, that we're too young to understand how the government

0: don't know if this makes sense, but you're my hallelujah. Give me a time and place, I rendezvous it, I fly to it, I beat you there. Girl, you know I got you, us, trust. A couple things I can't spell without you. Now we on top of the world, cause that's just how we do. Used to tell me sky's the limit, now the sky's our point of view. Man, we stepping out like, whoa,
1: oh God.
0: Cameras point and shoot. Ask me what's my best side, I stand back and point at you. You, the one that I argue with, feel like I need a new girl to be bothered with. But the grass ain't always greener on the other side. It's green where

Freedom, breathing. We are from Eden, the electric one. Just to shock you, see.

0: Yeah, we do have some breaking news from the Associated Press right now. Just gonna bring that up, because we're hearing, we have told you that the shooter is dead, and we have just learned that police are saying that the Las Vegas shooter killed himself.
1: That is the bartender there at Mandalay Bay, and I believe we are going to hear more from her.
0: Yeah, we just wanted to share that with you. You can see behind me here, this is what he looks like. Now, we did just tell you that police, just earlier, Metro was telling us that he killed himself inside the hotel room.
1: Good morning. As we come to you on the air, we bring you breaking news, a school shooting, another school shooting, reports of a number of fatalities, and this time it is in Santa Fe, Texas, that is just outside Galveston, a suspect shooting out of Southern California. We are following breaking news this morning, another deadly school shooting, this one in Santa Fe, Texas, that's just outside Houston.
0: 26 killed and 20 others wounded.
2: What is now the deadliest shooting in 5 people
0: dead, and the attacker opening fire outside the church during a morning worship session.
2: We have loaded a chaotic and terrifying way inside.
1: This, a deadly shooting at a food festival in Northern California. 3 people so far dead.
0: Breaking news. 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
4: Თბილისის დროით 21 საათია. ჩვენ ვსაუბრობთ თქვენ სცენაზე.

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I'm just the guy I used to be.

up close. 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